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2: 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Telling you it's zero down to get a car. And standing on it. 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Not worried about credit. 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

0: thrill it is to be slow jamming for you tonight, R-Dub, and you and all of our friends and family on the radio in many cities and states and even different countries all around the world tonight, all coming together for some great music and good conversation. These are online expressions. These are the emails you've sent in tonight through slowjams.com. We'll start with some long-distance love. See, this is what I'm talking about. Tay is listening in Chicago tonight for Zeke in Indian Springs, Nevada. And Tay says, I love you with all of my heart, and I can't wait to be your wife. Let's go to Baldwin Park, California, 93.5 K-Day from Esme to Jonathan. I miss you and I love you, and I can't wait to be in your arms again. Vinny and Crystal in Odessa, Texas, I'm thinking about you tonight, and I love you so much. 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Kelly in Orlando in Jackson, Mississippi, she's thinking about you. 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
2: gladiators.
1: Exactly. 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
3: Leafy Steve sounds like something you smoke.
2: I can never talk to a Steve again the same way.
1: If you looked up Leafy Steve on Urban Dictionary, it means something totally different now. So don't do that.
4: Don't give him a Leafy Steve.
1: You're asking Jake, you handsome man, why the history lesson?
2: Yeah.
1: Because we're celebrating the birthday of two famous Steves today.
3: Hey.
1: Late night TV host Stephen Colbert and Grammy-winning artist Stevie Wonder. So you'll be identifying the top 20 most famous Steves of all time in a special Steve edition of Plenty of 20. We'll go around the room. You just have to name a famous Steve from my list to stay in the game. And these are all real Steves, no fictional Steves.
4: Okay.
1: They could be alive or dead. And I've taken Stephen Colbert and Stevie Wonder off the list.
3: Okay, no trick.
1: Sorry, Brooke. We'll start with the woman who's personally puked on four Steves in different bars this year. That's Alexis.
5: Sorry.
1: Alexis, famous Steves.
5: Well, I'm going to go first one, probably easy one, The Office, Steve Carell.
3: Yeah.
1: Steve Carell, number two on my list. The Silver Save is in play. Let's go over to Brooke.
2: Okay, that was obviously top of my list as well. I'm sure it was everybody's, right?
4: Not for me, but go ahead.
2: This is a risky one to me because I don't
1: know. It's the first round.
2: I don't know if you make lists like this by like putting firecrackers in your butt, but I'm going to go Steve-O.
3: Yeah, I was going to say Steve-O.
2: Yeah.
1: Jackass is Steve-O.
3: He's famous.
1: Is not in the top 20.
3: Darn it.
2: Thanks, Jose. He's on our list.
4: You hear the name Steve and your first thought is butt firecrackers.
2: Yeah,
1: I wasn't sure if you meant me or him making the list that way. But Jose, top 20 most famous Steves. Only Steve Carell is off the board right now.
3: I'm going to go Steve Jobs.
1: Steve Jobs. The Silver Save, Jose, you get an extra life. Can't believe that came after firecrackers in the butt. All right, let's go over to Jeffrey.
4: Well, if I'm thinking Steve's, I have to go with Jose's favorite football player of all time, 49ers quarterback Steve Young.
1: Jose, a very famous 49er fan.
3: I hate the Niners.
1: Steve Young, number 17 on the list. The lefty from BYU. Okay. We're back over to Alexis.
5: I'm thinking the man whose daughter I was jealous of for a very long time when she dated Michael B. Jordan.
2: Good one.
5: Stole my man temporarily. Steve Harvey.
3: Yeah.
1: Steve Harvey. Number three on my list. The whole top three is gone now.
2: Thought of another one.
1: Really? Because you said Steve-O in the first round. So that's insane that you think you get another chance.
5: Let's go to
1: Jose.
3: Just because he's a legend in my heart, I want it to be true. I'm going to say Croiky Steve Irwin.
2: Oh, good one.
1: The crocodile hunter, Steve Irwin. Yay! Number 11 on my list.
2: I can't believe how many famous Steves there are.
1: Let's go over to Jeffrey.
4: Well, I gotta support my fellow Jews in the entertainment industry. Give me Steven Spielberg.
1: Steven Spielberg, number 14 on the list. We're doing well. Back to Alexis.
5: I don't know if it counts, but like I remember when I first found out who he was, I had to Google it a lot to make sure it was Steph Curry, not like Stephen Curry. Like, you know how to say his name.
2: Yeah.
5: I don't know if that's a Steve, but I'm gonna go Steph Curry.
1: Steph Curry did not make my list of Steves. Interesting. Probably because his name is Steph.
5: But, like, what's it short for?
4: Stephanie.
5: Whatever.
1: Let's go to Jose now.
3: I'm hoping because he's a billionaire, he's popular enough. I'm going Steve Wozniak.
1: Steve Wozniak, number nine on the list.
3: Okay.
1: Well, back to Jeffrey.
4: West Side Story. Stephen Sondheim.
3: What the heck? Who's that?
4: The guy who wrote West Side Story?
2: Yeah, he's not going to be on the list.
4: Brooke, if he's on the list.
2: Dude, I have two other Stevens that would be better.
1: Hey, Brooke, guess what? You said Steve-O. I'm not going to let you read those other names.
4: I'm going with my gut. Stephen Sondheim.
1: Stephen Sondheim is not in the top 20. Jose, with the silver save in your pocket, you've won today's edition of Plenty of 20.
2: You're the king of the Steves.
1: Let's go over some Steves you missed. Number four was Steve Martin. Number five was basketball Steve Nash. Number six, Stone Cold Steve Austin. Steven Tyler.

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10: From the Mississippi Power Weather Center, we do have some patchy fog here and there right now, but that is going to clear out. It is going to be a beautiful sunny day today with highs in the mid to upper 80s. Clear and cool tonight with an overnight low of 63. Clear skies and sunshine expected throughout the day tomorrow with a high for Thursday around 85. From the Mississippi Power Weather Center, I'm Patty Steele.

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1: Ew.
0: A stick of gum that makes your mouth smell like an open fish market.
1: Oh.
0: So now celibacy seems like it's your choice.
1: That's right.
0: It's all thanks to Laser Stories, the segment where we read weird news stories around the globe just like everyone else does, except we've got a laser. Those other tuna tongers just don't. This first Laser Story is out of Florida.
1: All right.
0: The other night, a 37-year-old woman named Kayla Burris was inside her home with her sleeping baby she heard a loud noise on her screen porch that was steadily getting louder.
2: Uh-oh.
1: That's not good.
0: And her mind raced to the worst possible situation, that there were intruders trying to break into her sliding glass door, but she wasn't sure. So before calling 911, she ran over to the window and looked outside and could not believe what she saw. Because right there on her lanai were two large alligators just going at it.
1: Wait.
0: They were very happy alligators.
3: I don't even know what that looks like.
0: One of the beasts had shredded their way through the mesh of her screen, and the other was seen biting the other one's tail.
1: Oh, they're into that stuff, huh?
0: Seductively.
1: Okay.
3: So similar to humans.
0: Yep. Interviewed by local news, Kayla said it was unlike any mating ritual she'd ever seen before.
3: Yeah.
0: Implying that she's seen many of them before, but this one was unlike those.
1: Well, it's Florida.
0: She says both animals were making unworldly noises, and the largest gator had his jaws forced through her door.
4: Oh my God!
1: Hold on.
0: That's how you know you're doing it right.
3: And that's the pleasure time.
0: Oh yeah.
1: Do you think she just got the popcorn and sat back for the show?
0: I would.
5: Watch on her Ring camera.
0: Cops did send out a licensed trapper to take care of the animals, and that guy couldn't believe how intense the scene was. He deals with stuff like this all over the state, but this was the first time in his life he felt like telling the gators, "Geez, get a room, would you?"
3: Dang.
0: That's how you know it's good.
1: Wow.
0: Let's go to your next Laser Story out of Texas. Last year, a 32-year-old thief named Jathan Glider stole $750,000 worth of diamond earrings from Tiffany's.
3: Wow.
1: Dang.
3: How? You have to work there or something.
1: Well, he was arrested because we know his name. Okay. So he didn't do it well.
0: No. Yeah, when police caught him, Jathan did what any smart criminal would do and swallowed the evidence.
3: They can do x-rays and stuff.
1: Yeah, it's going to come out.
0: Didn't fool anyone, but Jathan wasn't sure. He asked cops, quote, "Am I going to be charged with what's in my stomach?"
5: He actually asked.
0: He even regretted it, adding, "I should have thrown them out the window." This was a dumb move.
1: Yeah.
0: Jathan may not seem like the sharpest mastermind, but he thinks that he can handle the current situation he's in. And I say that because he's elected to be his own lawyer.
1: Good idea, Jathan.
0: In fact, he just rejected a plea deal offer, which would have reduced his time in prison by decades.
1: What?
3: Oh, no.
0: And instead has decided to represent himself at trial.
1: Yikes.
0: It's unclear what kind of a defense he'll mount, since the evidence against him smells pretty foul.
1: Oh.
0: Because, yes, he did pass the two sets of earrings while in custody.
1: Does that mean they get clean to put back on the shelf at Tiffany's?
0: It's evidence.
1: Okay. And then
0: there's fingerprints on there, I'm sure.
1: I don't think there's fingerprints on there by that point.
0: Well, who knows?
1: I don't think you need fingerprints
0: anymore,
1: Jeff.
0: If you clean them, you'll never know.
1: Yeah.
0: Plus, some unexpected mystery earrings that were not from the Tiffany's heist made their way out, too.
1: Oh, he just had those in his pocket.
0: Yeah, I'm sure all of it's going to come up at trial. If convicted, he could be looking at 30 years for robbery with a 15-year mandatory minimum.
1: Yeah, but I'm sure he'll do a great job, of course.
0: Worst anniversary gift for his girlfriend ever. Let's go to your next Laser Story out of TV Town. Just when you thought primetime and network TV was dying, NBC announces the show to end all shows. Because the powers that be just bought the rights to the online app game Wordle and want to turn it into a game show.
1: Look, you have to go on it.
3: On TV now?
1: I'm sorry, I love Wordle, but how would that eat? Like, it takes me 3 minutes to complete the Wordle.
5: True.
1: Like, how do you turn that into a TV show?
3: A lot of commercial breaks.
0: And if you don't remember, Wordle is that mobile game where you have five guesses to guess the five-letter word of the day.
1: Yeah.
0: And it was fun for a minute during the pandemic, but nerds like Brooke still play it all the time.
1: Hey.
3: Yeah, the ones that still play it are really good at it.
1: Digital Jake still plays, and he is so crazy about it. He and his friends friends have a Excel spreadsheet where they track how many tries it took them to get the word correct.
3: Didn't he get it once in one try?
1: Only once.
3: Oh, my God.
0: Yeah. If you want to know what cool looks like, look at Jake and all of his buddies and their Excel spreadsheets. But now they're somehow turning it into a televised competition series where contestants will play for actual cash.
3: That would be fun.
1: It took me 5 tries yesterday. I don't know that I have it in me.
3: I would love to see you on this.
0: Plus, they've tapped Today Show co-anchor Savannah Guthrie as the host of it. She says she's been a voracious Wordle player for many years, and she can't wait.
1: Interesting. I think they go with someone younger, but...
0: Does this show make you feel like maybe you're not in the cool group anymore?
1: I just thought that Jake's a Gen Zer.
3: Yeah. The word game would have cool young kids.
0: I know. Weird.
3: The puzzles aren't hip to the kids anymore.
0: Applications for contestants are open now if you're interested.
3: Come on, bro.
0: The show will be added to the network schedule next year, right after Real Life Chutes and Ladders.
3: That is what I want to watch.
0: I'll watch that one. Let's go to your final laser story out of India. Oil isn't the only thing being held up by the Iran war conflict.
1: Ooh.
0: Apparently, you can add Diet Coke to the list, too.
3: What?
1: Why?
0: We know that because stores in India are having a very hard time stocking the beloved beverage. And that's why 25-year-old Ishika Gupta decided it'd be funny to throw a Diet Coke-themed party.
1: Love it.
5: Yeah,
1: it's
5: real.
1: Like a personality
3: it's
1: at
3: a
1: this
3: cute
1: point.
3: Theme
5: of a party.
3: Yeah, it is.
0: And so she put the invite online and thought maybe a handful of her friends would show up.
1: Yeah.
0: But in 24 hours, tickets had sold out completely.
1: Whoa.
0: And there were hundreds of people on the wait list to get in.
3: Dang.
1: To the Diet Coke party?
0: Yeah, attendees showed up wearing Coke-themed outfits.
1: Oh.
0: They danced to house music and made their own Diet Coke concoctions at the Cocktail Bar.
3: Someone was like, I read Coke Party, and I am definitely mistaken.
1: Yeah. Did not get the diet part in that.
0: Now, the parties are alcohol-free, so the hottest thing to put in your Diet Coke is
3: better.
0: Pickle juice or pickled jalapenos.
3: Spicy. I was going to say something spicy.
1: Aren't we crazy?
0: And because of the success, Ishika says she'll now host weekly parties all around Delhi.
1: Whoa.
0: Each ticket will cost around $16. It comes with 2 cans of Diet Coke, mixers, and plenty of soda-themed props to go around.
1: Okay.
3: All right.
1: I mean, good for her. She just made a business out of it.
3: People love it.
1: You tell Coca-Cola Suzer.
0: It's probably no Wordle-themed party. Never get that crazy.
3: That's lit.
0: But I know one guy who already will be there because he's in charge of the music.
1: Oh.
0: In fact, he goes by DJ Double Coke Can. It is not a secret. His nickname has nothing to do with the beverage. Just 2 Coke cans stacked on top of one another.
3: Just a little humpage.
0: You know what I'm talking about. It's like the Gators in Florida all over again.
1: Yeah.
0: And that sound means Laser Stories has come to an end for the day. We'll do it again same time on Friday.
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4: Good morning from the Traffic One Traffic Center. Traffic is still moving smoothly, all clear with no accidents, no major congestion. 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From the Traffic One Traffic Center, I'm Pat.
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0: time for your prank phone call. It's Brooke and Jeffrey in the morning. And there's a certain phone tap character who makes an appearance on this show from time to time. His name is Clover.
1: Oh, yeah.
0: He's former British Black Ops. And today he's been given a new assignment to figure out who stole a young woman's food delivery from the lobby of her apartment.
1: Oh.
0: And even though it may seem like a small issue, I guarantee you he is going to take this matter very, very seriously.
1: Nice. Probably too seriously.
0: Definitely too much so. In your phone tap right now.
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3: Hello?
4: Oi, is this Gina Vass?
3: Yes, who's this?
4: My name's Frank, but me mates call me Clover.
3: I think you have the wrong number.
4: I don't believe I do. Is Gina right?
3: Yeah.
4: Right. Well, I'm the head of overnight security at apartments.
3: Oh, okay. Hi.
4: Hi. I just got word from HQ. Says you had a delivery last night that was, shall we say, compromised.
3: Yes, I DoorDashed some food. It said it was delivered, but when I went to the lobby, it was gone.
4: Good God. That's a hostile acquisition. Right under me nose. I can't believe it.
3: Imagine me. I didn't get my dinner that night. It completely sucked.
4: Oh, I bet it did. Who do you suspect it is? The Russians? It's the Russians.
3: I don't know. It could have been a neighbor. I mean, the guy in 304 is kind of weird. I don't know if he's Russian, though.
4: No, love. This isn't just a one-and-done package interception, all right? This has a smell of a much larger, more devious operation.
3: I don't think so. I think someone got hungry and went ahead and took it.
4: I need to know, what was in the order? What was inside that box?
3: I mean, I don't know what that has to do with anything. It was a lasagna from an Italian place.
4: Well, I'm taking some notes, all right? Lasagna? Italian mob. Is that all you ordered?
3: Yeah, there were some garlic knots and tiramisu, but...
4: Oh, dear God. This is even worse than I thought.
3: What's worse about that?
4: Okay, listen to me, all right? 2011, Belarus. I tailed a highly trained Parmesan thief who was doing this exact same thing. I lost track of him in the mountains over Tibet.
3: What the hell?
4: It's possible he's reappeared.
1: Oh.
3: You know, you're pretty dramatic for a concierge.
4: Excuse me. I'm the head of overnight security. You're lucky I'm on your side.
3: Okay, this is a little ridiculous.
4: Is it?
3: This is way overblown.
4: If I see any suspicious bloke carrying ranch dressing with a military posture, bingo bango, we move in and take him out.
3: Take him out? What do you mean take him out? What does the ranch dressing have anything to do with it?
4: That's the cue. That's always the cue.
3: That's weird.
4: Oh, you have a better idea.
3: I just think, and I've said this to you already, you're making a bigger deal of this than it needs to be. Why not just look at the security cameras?
4: I see. You want to go the easy route then, huh?
3: Isn't that the point of the cameras? They do the job for you.
4: Okay, let's play your little game. Say we check the footage and find out who took it. Then they get a slap on the wrist. Meanwhile, organized snack crime runs rampant through the streets.
3: Are you on drugs?
4: Drugs?
3: What's going on here?
4: This is a matter of national security. If we don't act now, millions of innocent lunches will be lost senselessly.
3: Okay, listen, if you're not going to transfer me, just tell the main concierge that I need to know who took my food. What? And you're not being helpful.
4: You know who's helpful is your friend Casey.
3: Uh-huh.
4: I just found out he's the one responsible. He's compromised this whole phone call.
3: What?
4: It means that you've been set up for a prank phone call on a silly morning radio show.
3: Oh, my God.
4: And you're on Brooke and Jeffrey in the morning right now.
3: Oh, my God.
0: Because this is actually Jose from Brooke and Jeffrey in the morning. We're doing a phone tap on you.
3: Wow, dude, you really nailed that accent.
4: What accent are you talking about?
3: That one right there. That's creepy, man.
4: You know, you could only hope and pray that Clover would be your building security. You'd be watched all night long. You'd be safer than a prince of Egypt.
3: Thank you.
0: You're welcome. And honestly, I'm so sorry about your lasagna. That's devastating.
3: I know. And the dessert. Like,
0: yeah, I almost didn't do this prank phone call because you made me super hungry. Now I want tiramisu.
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5: From the Traffic One Traffic Center, things looking good for your Wednesday morning ride. Traffic is moving along smoothly right now with no accidents or major congestion. 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From the Traffic One Traffic Center, I'm Patty Steele.
6: Kelly Bennett for SuperTalk Mississippi News. Now that the Supreme Court has ruled that race can't be a predominant factor in drawing voting districts, a federal judge has canceled an order requiring state lawmakers to redraw the state Supreme Court voting map. Whitney Lipscomb, general counsel for the Republican Attorneys General Association, agrees with that decision.
7: We are looking at, from the lens of today, I think she has to vacate everything. I think we go back. I mean, the legislature, obviously, they could, if they're in session, they could redraw them, but we can go back to the lines that were in place from 1987.
6: Eight states have implemented new maps since the Calais decision. Others, including Alabama, Georgia, and Louisiana, have faced ongoing intense litigation regarding their maps.
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6: Since the Supreme Court ruled that Louisiana's addition of a second majority black congressional district was an unconstitutional racial gerrymander, several red states have moved to redraw their congressional maps. Ricky Cole is the former chairman of the Mississippi Democratic Party.
10: I think we all need to acknowledge that as much as some of us would rather not, this situation not be about race, for many hundreds of thousands of our fellow Mississippians, it is about race. And they feel as though this has been a kick in their stomach.
6: Mississippi no longer has to redraw its state Supreme Court districts after a federal judge's order was vacated on Monday. 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
10: From the Mississippi Power Weather Center, our weather forecast looking great for the next couple of days. It is finally going to dry out. We've got that warmer air moving in. Today, our high in the mid-80s. Clear and cool for tonight with a low of 63. From the Mississippi Power Weather Center, I'm Patty Steele.

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0: Don't be laughing at home. Yeah. It's not that funny. It's Brooke and Jeffrey in the morning.
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4: Good morning from the Traffic One Traffic Center. Traffic moving smoothly now. 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
5: I'm Kelly Bennett for SuperTalk Mississippi News, brought to you by Mama Justice. 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State and local law enforcement agencies across the country are already stepping up patrols ahead of Memorial Day and the busy summer travel season. The National Highway Traffic Administration launched its annual Click-It-Or Ticket campaign May 11th. It'll run through May 31st, and everyone is encouraged to buckle up. In 2024, an unbuckled occupant died in a passenger vehicle crash every 54 minutes. 59% of 18 to 34-year-olds that are killed in passenger vehicles were unbuckled. That's one of the highest rates among any age group.

0: ice cream at your local grocer and pick up your favorite flavor today.
1: Taxpayers paid between $13 and $30 million during federal fiscal year 2024 for children who were reported absent from child care centers. According to a new report from State Auditor Shad White, approximately 20% of child care centers in the state accounted for 90% of reported absences in Mississippi's child care payment program. Five centers alone accounted for more than 40% of unattended yet paid days among sampled child care centers. White blamed Biden-era rules that allow providers to be paid based on enrollment rather than attendance.
2: In a child care setting, you can go 60 days and the child care center can still be paid for that kid. So you can show up to child care centers right now and say, we're supposed to have 20 kids in here and you got five, but you're getting money for 20. How is this possible? And it's possible because the programs themselves are broken.
3: Subject to credit approval and down payment.
4: You ain't even believe it was possible that you could have a bad credit score with a repo. None of that matters. None of that matters. You walk into Gulf Coast Mitsubishi with no money in your pocket and walk out with a car. 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Then you seen it happen. You left in a car, didn't put no money down. 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You could have had a car yesterday. Could have had one yesterday. Zero down right now to get a car. You can walk in here and leave in a car. You can walk on our lot, pick the car you want, and sign the paperwork. No money down. 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
11: From the Mississippi Power Weather Center, clear skies and sunshine for the next couple of days. Today, it is really going to warm up into the mid to upper 80s. Clear and cool for tonight with a low around 63. Clear and sunny for Thursday with highs in the mid 80s, then clear and calm overnight Thursday with a low of 61. From the Mississippi Power Weather Center, I'm Patty Steele.

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0: Jane of Arts.
1: Yes, who's this?
0: My name's Frank, but me mates call me Clover.
1: I think you have the wrong number.
0: I don't believe I do. Is Gina right?
1: Yeah.
0: Right, well, I'm the head of overnight security at apartments.
1: Oh, okay. Hi.
0: I just got word from HQ. Says you had a delivery last night that was, shall we say, compromised.
1: Yes, I DoorDashed some food. It said it was delivered, but when I went to the lobby, it was gone.
0: Good God. That's a hostile acquisition. Right under me nose. I can't believe it.
1: Imagine me. I didn't get my dinner that night. It completely sucked.
0: Oh, I bet it did. Who do you suspect it is? The Russians? I bet it's the Russians.
1: I don't know. It could have been a neighbor. I mean, the guy in 304 is kind of weird. I don't know if he's Russian, though.
0: No, love. This isn't just a one-and-done package interception, all right? This has a smell of a much larger, more devious operation.
1: I don't think so. I think someone got hungry and went ahead and took it.
0: I need to know, what was in the order? What was inside that box?
1: I mean, I don't know what that has to do with anything. It was a lasagna from an Italian place.
0: Well, I'm taking some notes, all right? Lasagna? Italian mob. Is that all you ordered?
1: Yeah, there were some garlic knots and tiramisu, but...
0: Oh, dear God. This is even worse than I thought.
1: What's worse about that?
0: Okay, listen to me, all right? 2011, Belarus. I tailed a highly trained Parmesan thief who was doing this exact same thing. I lost track of him in the mountains over Tibet.
1: What the hell?
0: It's possible he's reappeared.
2: Oh.
1: You know, you're pretty dramatic for a concierge.
0: Excuse me. I'm the head of overnight security. You're lucky I'm on your side.
1: Okay, this is a little ridiculous. This is...
0: Is it?
1: This is way overblown.
0: If I see any suspicious bloke carrying ranch dressing with a military posture, bingo bango, we move in and take him out.
1: Take him out? What do you mean take him out? What does the ranch dressing have anything to do with it?
0: That's the cue. That's always the cue.
1: That's weird.
0: Oh, you have a better idea.
1: I just think, and I've said this to you already, you're making a bigger deal of this than it needs to be. Why not just look at the security cameras?
0: I see. You want to go the easy route then, huh?
1: Isn't that the point of the cameras? They do the job for you.
0: Okay, let's play your little game. Say we check the footage and find out who took it. Then they get a slap on the wrist. Meanwhile, organized snack crime runs rampant through the streets.
1: Are you on drugs?
0: Drugs?
1: What's going on here?
0: This is a matter of national security. If we don't act now, millions of innocent lunches will be lost senselessly.
1: Okay, listen, if you're not going to transfer me, just tell the main concierge that I need to know who took my food. What? And you're not being helpful.
0: You know who's helpful is your friend Casey. I just found out he's the one responsible. He's compromised this whole phone call.
1: What?
0: It means that you've been set up for a prank phone call on a silly morning radio show.
1: Oh, my God.
0: And you're on Brooke and Jeffrey in the morning right now.
1: Oh, my God.
0: Because this is actually Jose from Brooke and Jeffrey in the morning. We're doing a phone tap on you.
1: Wow, dude, you really nailed that accent.
0: What accent are you talking about?
1: That one right there. That's creepy, man.
0: You know, you could only hope and pray that Clover would be your building security. You'd be watched all night long. You'd be safer than a prince of Egypt.
1: Thank you.
3: You're welcome. And honestly, I'm so sorry about your lasagna. That's devastating.
1: I know. And the dessert, like...
3: Yeah, I almost didn't do this prank phone call because you made me super hungry. Now I want tiramisu.
4: I'm Kelly Bennett for Super Talk Mississippi News, and we have breaking news for you this morning. Governor Tate Reeves intends to cancel Mississippi's special session, which was set to begin next Wednesday, now that a federal appeals court has vacated an order requiring the state to redraw its Supreme Court map.
5: Sometime later today, I think it will become even more public that we will not be having a special session on redistricting on next Wednesday.
3: Okay.
5: As it relates to judicial redistricting.
4: He intends to redraw congressional lines in 2027.
5: I would submit to you we ought to take the entire map, legislative map, and we should take the entire Supreme Court map, and we should take the entire congressional map, and we should draw based upon partisanship.
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4: Since the Supreme Court ruled that Louisiana's addition of a second majority black congressional district was an unconstitutional racial gerrymander, several red states have moved to redraw their congressional maps. Ricky Cole is the former chairman of the Mississippi Democratic Party.
7: I think we all need to acknowledge that as much as some of us would rather not, this situation not be about race, for many hundreds of thousands of our fellow Mississippians, it is about race. And they feel as though this has been a kick in their stomach.
4: Mississippi no longer has to redraw its state Supreme Court districts after a federal judge's order was vacated on Monday. 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
3: From the Mississippi Power Weather Center, we've got that drier air moving in. It's going to be a warm day, but clear and sunny. No mention of rain for the next 5 or 6 days. Clear and comfortable tonight with a low around 63. We'll see warmer temperatures again tomorrow. Clear and sunny throughout the day on Thursday. From the Mississippi Power Weather Center, I'm Patty Steele.
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3: I'm Kelly Bennett for Super Talk Mississippi News, brought to you by Mama Justice. If you've been injured and need legal representation, call Mama Justice for a free consultation at 662-883-6262. Governor Tate Reeves has canceled Mississippi's planned special session now that a federal appeals court has vacated an order requiring the state to redraw its Supreme Court map. He does expect lawmakers to redraw Mississippi's congressional lines in 2027.
4: The tenure of Congressman Benny Thompson reigning terror on the 2nd Congressional District is over.

0: not a question of if, it's a question of when. And I think that that's something that we will continue to look at and try to determine. But that the congressional redistricting is not the reason the special session was called 21 days after Calais.
1: I'm Commissioner Sean Tindall with the Mississippi Department of Public Safety. Too many lives are lost because someone chose not to wear a seatbelt. That's why law enforcement across Mississippi is increasing patrols and cracking down on violations. If you're not buckled up, you will be stopped and you will be ticketed. No warnings, no excuses, click it or ticket. From all of us at the Mississippi Department of Public Safety, buckle up, Mississippi. Every trip, every time.
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3: Under current law, Mississippi, Louisiana, and Alabama have jurisdiction over 3 nautical miles offshore, while Texas and Florida maintain 9 nautical miles. Congressman Mike Ezell and other representatives have introduced the Offshore Parity Act, which would establish equal offshore boundaries.
4: Well, what it's going to do for Mississippi is give us a little more jurisdiction out there offshore. It's also going to help with our fishermen. It's also going, in my opinion, and I push this regular to try to up the limit on catching red snapper.
3: If passed, the legislation will provide greater access to energy and marine resources and increase state-level control. 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

0: 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None of that matters. None of that matters. You could have had a car yesterday. Could have had one yesterday. Zero down right now to get a car. You can walk in here and leave in a car. You can walk on our lot, pick the car you want, and sign the paperwork. No money down. 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
5: From the Mississippi Power Weather Center, almost perfect weather for the next couple of days ahead. Today, clear and sunny with a high in the mid to upper 80s. Our overnight low, 63 degrees. Clear and sunny again tomorrow with a high around 85. We'll see clear skies and calm winds overnight Thursday with a low of 61. From the Mississippi Power Weather Center, I'm Patty Steele.
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5: Mississippi Power Weather Center, clear and sunny for the rest of today, warming up into the upper 80s. Clear skies are expected for us overnight, some calm winds, and cool temperatures, the low 63. Tomorrow, another sunny day with highs in the mid to upper 80s. From the Mississippi Power Weather Center, I'm Patty Steele. Hey, what's

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1: William Carey University ranks among the top academic medical institutions in sending quality healthcare professionals to rural areas. Dr. Ben Burnett, the university's president, tells us more about the work being done at the College of Osteopathic Medicine.
2: U.S. News and World Report ranked us number one of all medical schools, and that's DO schools and MD schools, about 350-something medical schools across the country, and we're ranked number one for doctors going into primary care. We moved into tier one primary care across the nation amongst medical schools. And then we ranked number three in the country for doctors serving in rural areas.
1: Dr. Burnett attributes that success to the rigorous training students go through. Be sure to keep up with all things Mississippi by heading on over to supertalk.fm. I'm Caleb Saylor.
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13: From the Mississippi Power Weather Center, clear skies and sunshine for the rest of today, tomorrow, Friday, Saturday, and Sunday. Overnight, we're going to see clear skies as well. No mention of rain until maybe mid next week. So everything's going to dry out. You'll have a chance to get some things done and make some plans this weekend. From the Mississippi Power Weather Center, I'm Patty Steele.
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0: 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Zero down right now to get a car. 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No money down. Zero down right now. 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
3: From the Mississippi Power Weather Center, clear skies and sunshine for the rest of the week. No mention of rain at all. Tonight, we're going to have clear skies, 63 for the overnight low. Clear and sunny throughout the day tomorrow with a high in the mid to upper 80s. Then clear and calm overnight Thursday with a low 61. From the Mississippi Power Weather Center, I'm Patty Steele.
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0: nowadays, everybody wanna talk like they got something to say, but nothing comes out when they move their lips, just a bunch of gibberish. 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
2: In the Traffic One Traffic Center, I'm Kyle Curley. Heavy delays westbound on Highway 90, an accident at Texas Avenue that is just past Courthouse Road. Also look for delays Highway 90 and Oleander. In D'Iberville, delays southbound on I-110, an accident there at Division. Want to be a sponsor of Ole Miss Sports? It's pretty simple. Just call us at 228-388-2001. That's 228-388-2001. 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
3: You're listening to Super Talk News. I'm Caleb Saylors. Mississippi native and Missouri running back Ahmad Hardy has been discharged from medical care after being shot over the weekend. Hardy was struck in the upper leg by gunfire at an outdoor concert at a bike club in Laurel early Sunday morning. Three people of interest in this case have been taken into custody. More than $20 million is going to improvements at two dozen airports in Mississippi. The funding is coming from the Federal Aviation Administration, with more than half of it going to projects in Tunica and Starkville. The Tunica Municipal Airport is receiving just under $7 million to rehabilitate an existing runway, while the George M. Bryan Airport in Starkville is getting just over $4 million to extend an existing runway and taxiway. You can find the full list of projects at supertalk.fm.
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3: William Carey University ranks among the top academic medical institutions in sending quality healthcare professionals to rural areas. Dr. Ben Burnett, the university's president, tells us more about the work being done at the College of Osteopathic Medicine.
7: U.S. News and World Report ranked us number one of all medical schools, and that's DO schools and MD schools, about 350-something medical schools across the country, and we're ranked number one for doctors going into primary care. We moved into tier one primary care across the nation amongst medical schools, and then we ranked number three in the country for doctors serving in rural areas.
3: Dr. Burnett attributes that success to the rigorous training students go through. Be sure to keep up with all things Mississippi by heading on over to supertalk.fm.

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2: 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You can walk in here and leave in a car. 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
11: From the Mississippi Power Weather Center, our outlook for the next couple of days, perfect weather almost. Clear and sunny and warm in the daytime hours with highs in the mid to upper 80s. Tonight, clear skies, calm winds, and an overnight low of 61. From the Mississippi Power Weather Center, I'm Patty Steele.
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2: Undercurrent law, Mississippi, Louisiana, and Alabama have jurisdiction over 3 nautical miles offshore, while Texas and Florida maintain 9 nautical miles. Congressman Mikey Zell and other representatives have introduced the Offshore Parity Act, which would establish equal offshore boundaries.
3: What it's going to do for Mississippi is give us a little more jurisdiction out there offshore. It's also going to help with our fishermen. And in my opinion, and I push this regular, try to up the limit on catching red snapper.
2: If passed, the legislation would provide greater access to energy and marine resources and increase state-level control. Izell added that not only would the bill give Mississippians greater access to these resources, but it would also offer the state a chance at furthering economic development initiatives and reeling in new revenue sources. Be sure to keep up with all things Mississippi by heading on over to supertalk.fm.
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0: from the Mississippi Power Weather Center, a nice evening ahead. Hopefully we won't see as many termites as we saw last night. Turn those outside lights on to keep them away from the house. Our overnight low in the mid-60s. Clear skies and sunshine expected tomorrow with a high in the mid to upper 80s. Clear and calm overnight Thursday with a low of 61. From the Mississippi Power Weather Center, I'm Patty Steele.
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